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Accompanying him on the tabla was Porimal Chakraborty. This program was earlier recorded and produced in the studios of All India Radio, Kolkata, for Ragam, 24/7 on DTH, anytime,

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That was Rupak Thal. 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